Sometimes you need a hallelujah, and sometimes you need a hold on, baby. 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
17: Every day. You've mentioned it every day. I love it so much. Join us tomorrow. You know what it is, the ENG True Hollywood Bible Story. And then Dr. Andrea Humphrey will join us. They call her Dr. Dre. Don't miss it.
16: Come on now. And Cheryl have trending topics. 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

Hallelujah. Every day will be like Sunday. Huh? How many of y'all know it's going to be all right after a while? I want to go back in there and get it. Oh!

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3: 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You know what it is, the ENG True Hollywood Bible Story. And then Dr. Andrea Humphrey will join us. 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Don't miss it.
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know that the Lord will fight your battles. I remember my granddaddy, Deacon A.C. Smith, would say something like this, and

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In the afternoon. 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
1: I'm ready to get out your way, but I want everybody to stand up in the place. 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Real simple song. 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

You know, there are songs we sang years ago that when you sing them now, the charismatics challenge us and say, you have no scripture for that song. Your song is not scripturally sound. But many of the songs that our forefathers sang were not based upon scripture. It was based out of experience. They experienced things and they went through things. And sometimes in the fields, I'm told, because I'm not that old, that was a way they would signal one another. Tell them how to meet each other at different places, how things could go for them. I just need to hear that in my ear that I can kind of get it. And sometimes after they'd worked all day, they wanted to just meet together and have prayer.

see somebody that didn't work in the field that day. And they didn't know where all those folks were going. And they would run to the door, wondering, where's everybody going? Everybody keep passing my house. Where they going? Somebody would give them a signal when they walk by the door.

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1: Tell you a little story. There was an old mother who lived in New Orleans who was displaced by Hurricane Katrina. She lost everything that she had. Evacuated her, they sent her to a shelter between New Orleans and Baton Rouge. And while she sat there on a cot that they had provided for her, she had been without food and water and the necessities, and she began to cry. She started to shed tears. While she was crying, she thought on the goodness of the Lord. And she started singing this little song.

0: Jesus, come on, help me say that. Jesus, Jesus, Jesus, I need some help.
1: Jesus, Jesus, Jesus,
0: come on, lift your voice and say Jesus, Jesus, Jesus. Come on, Jesus, Jesus. Well, a young man walked up to her and said, Mother, why are you calling on Jesus? Shouldn't you be calling on FEMA? Shouldn't you be calling on the Red Cross, Salvation Army? Or better yet, shouldn't you be calling on President Bush and Cheney and those? And she said, son, you don't understand. There's a reason why I'm calling on that name. Because that's the name that's above every name. And she said, there's a reason why I'm calling on that name, Jesus. And you know what she told that young boy? She said, come here, let me tell you why I call on that name. Savior, Savior, Savior. Come on, help me say that.

The paramedics was rushing by with a stretcher. They had an old man on the stretcher that had a seizure because he couldn't get his medication and his prescription. And she stopped him and said, "Where are you taking this man?" They said, "We're trying to get him over to the triage unit and get him some medical attention." She said, "Let me look at him." And while she was looking at the old man, a young girl came up with a baby in her arm, and the baby had a fever. She said, "Let me look at the baby too." And the young boy said, "Why you want to look at these folk? Why you want to look at these folk?" You know what she told him? "Healer, healer, healer." That's what the old mother said. "Healer, healer, healer." I wish y'all would help me say that up in here. Come on. "Healer, healer, healer. What's his name?" "Jesus, Jesus." Anybody know him as a healer? Come on. "Healer, healer, healer." Why don't you wave your hand and

exit door. Folks was rushing over to the exit door to see what was going on. They was making a lot of noise, and somebody sent a note, and it said there were 3 tractor trailers out there with food, water, and medicine.

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a little boy. Mama and daddy raised us up in the church. They didn't send us to Texas, they took us to church. Can I get a witness out there? And if we got to the church house and act like we didn't want to go in, mama would catch me in the collar and she'd drug me. Mama and daddy drug us to church out. I wish I had a witness out there.

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2: 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It is with heavy hearts we announce the passing of Elder George Jackson, who transitioned on Monday, August 17th. Arrangements have been announced by Davis Funeral Home, LLC of Hartsville. Funeral service for Miss Verlai Drake Jackson, who passed away on Wednesday, are incomplete, and plans will be announced later by Groom's Funeral Home. Visitation will be held at 672 McDonald Circle in Sherrall. And that complete our announcements, and may God continue to bless and keep you in a very special way.
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0: Good morning, good people. It's Get Up Mornings. I'm Erica Campbell, loving Jesus and loving you. It's a thankful Thursday, and I thank God for all of y'all this morning joining the Get Up Church. It's going to be a great day, best day ever. We speak that over your lives and over ours, too. Hey, team, good morning.
1: Good morning.
2: Morning, morning, morning, morning.
0: Everybody feeling all right? We feeling all right?
2: You already know.
0: Yeah,
2: Friday Eve.
1: We got a little age on us. We still recouping.
2: Amen.
0: A little bit.
1: It's full out Thursday. And we
0: listen,
1: still...
0: I'm still tired. What is this?
2: Stellar's
0: this? I'm with Stellar's now.
1: Stellar's almost took us out.
0: And Griff, you were there a whole week.
1: Right.
2: I felt like I was there a month. That's how, like, 71 days I was there.
0: Right.
2: Thank you so much, Charlotte.
0: Listen, but we got to get up and work every morning. So we here, Get Up Church. You know what it is. First hour, we got the Faith Walk, the birthday shout outs, 11 minutes. Then Sybil Wilkes will give us the five things we need to know. Griff, do you have a message?
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0: Thank you, kind sir. All right, guys, let's have a word of prayer. Lord Jesus, we thank you and we praise you. We love you, we magnify you, and we adore you. We surrender to you and we say yes to you. Lord, forgive us if our hearts have been in other directions. Forgive us if we put our trust in other things. Forgive us if we've talked to people before we talk to you. Lord, we never want to put our pain before our purpose, because there is always purpose. And as we walk in purpose, we know that you'll give us what we need to be all you called us to be. I thank you that our ears are open to what you have to say and nobody else. Lord, your instruction is the most important. Your direction is the most important. Your hand on our lives is the most important. So we thank you, God, for covering us and keeping us safe from all hurt, harm, and danger. Keep your arms around us, and we'll give you all praise, glory, and honor, Father, because it's already yours. In Jesus' mighty name I pray. Thank God. Amen.
2: Amen.
0: Amen. All right, y'all, we got music on the way from Anthony Brown and Group Therapy, Tasha Page Lockhart, and Joanne Rosario. Here's Sincere with After Tonight on Get Up Mornings.

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4: It's Sybil Wilkes with what we need to know. Angie Nixon is a Florida state representative, community organizer, and now the Democratic nominee for the 2026 U.S. Senate special election in Florida. Representing parts of Jacksonville in the Florida House since 2020, she achieved a major political milestone Tuesday by securing the historic upset victory in the Democratic primary against the highly favored retired Lieutenant Colonel Alexander Vindman. A visiting Texas judge ordered the removal of District Judge John Roach from presiding over the African-American teenager Carmelo Anthony's retrial motion. Defense attorneys requested Roach's recusal after he made televised comments stating the jurors got it right when convicting Anthony in the fatal stabbing of athlete Austin Metcalf. A newly assigned judge will evaluate whether Anthony is entitled to a new trial. Auto insurance rates are trending higher across the United States after a brief decline last year. That according to new industry analysis. And experts at Insurify report that full coverage premiums rose 1% in early 2026, with price increases expected in 32 states by the end of this year. And a 45% surge in vehicle repair costs, severe weather events, inflation, and auto parts tariffs continue to drive the rate adjustments. Tennis legend Venus Williams was awarded a main draw wild card for the 2026 U.S. Open, marking her return to the U.S. Open at the age of 46. The two-time singles champion will compete in her 26th Flushing Meadows appearance. Venus Williams won 4 career U.S. Open titles, single championships in 2000 and 2001, and doubles titles alongside sister Serena in 1999 and 2009. Her career singles record at Flushing Meadows, New York is 79-22. I'm Sybil Wilkes. Be informed. Be empowered.
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5: In the NBA, the Cavs, the Nuggets, and the Clippers agreed on a trade that will send Peyton Watson to the land. He's going to be a Cavalier, and he'll sign a 4-year, $88 million deal. He's with Clutch Sports. Rich Paul is the CEO over there. Jaden Higgins, he tore his ACL with the Texans yesterday. He's out for the season. And speaking of which, the Raiders play the Texans tonight in Houston for a preseason game. That's at 8 o'clock, Raider Nation. Oh, the game after that, the Fairy Niners play the Chargers. Won't be watching that game at all. Ew. Vino's, the Jets play your Steelers tomorrow at 7 on the NFL Network. Did y'all know that Rich Paul and LeBron James, so LeBron met Rich Paul selling vintage jerseys out his trunk, and then later they started Clutch Sports. Ain't that crazy? I love it. It's not a by chance meeting. I'm Griff, and that's your quick sports minute. Commander Cheryl with the birthdays.
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3: Yes, it is time for the Faith Walk of the Day. And today I want to talk about Ephesians 6 and 17. And take the helmet of salvation and the sword of the Spirit, which is the word of God. Listen, we all know that the enemy comes after your feelings, your thoughts, your emotions, your cares, your concerns. And the first thing he wants to do is lie to you or twist God's truth in order to make you not necessarily walk away, but make you doubt. Because the enemy knows that he can't stop your plan. He can't stop God's purpose, but he can put a pause in it if he causes you to pay attention to other things, to keep your mind on other things. I love this scripture because it says helmet of salvation. It didn't say hat. It says helmet. Helmets are big and bulky, and maybe they're not always fun to wear, but they're necessary in case you get hit, right? I'm not super football-y, as Griff says, but I understand that they don't wear what they wear for no reason. They are going to face an opposing team, and they want to tackle you. They want to clobber you. My mom used to say the word clobber. Clobber you. You got to be protected. Guess what? The Spirit is the same. If you read all of that, Ephesians 6, it gives you all the armor that you should wear. But if the Bible tells us to be renewed in our mind, then what we think is important. If it says, let this mind be in you, then your mind is important. What you think is important. And we must guard our thoughts. How do we do that? By filling it with the word of God. So when, not if, when those thoughts come, you have something to combat it. That's truth that's rooted in the word of God. Because the devil don't have to listen to what sister so-and-so said, or even brother so-and-so, not even Reverend and Bishop, but he has to bow to the word of God. So the more word you have, the more tools you have to push back the darkness. I'm going to therapy. I'm doing all of that. But guess what I'm taking to my therapy session? The word. Guess what I'm taking when I'm frustrated to difficult conversations? The word. Not just for them, but for me. So I can guard my attitude and my spirit.

0: you know? And so I want us to make sure that we guard our thoughts. What you think is everything. What you think becomes what you do. And if you don't have enough information to think the right things, then you may do the wrong thing. So fill your mind, your heart, your thoughts with the word of God. And so even when you're sick, you know what the word says. When your money is funny, you know what the word says. When you're in a battle, you know what the word says. When you're being betrayed by people, you know what the word says. Guess what? And the enemy's got to bow to that. So let's guard our minds today, our hearts and our thoughts, so we keep our minds stayed on him. And then what does the word tell us? He'll keep us in perfect peace. But if I'm thinking about everything else, chaos gonna be knocking on your door. I don't want that for you or for me. So let's keep our mind stayed on him. And let's keep wearing the helmet of salvation, because we need you to save us, Jesus. Listen, y'all, that's the Faith Walk of the Day. It's birthday shout out time. 877-242-2426. 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
7: Good morning, Shannon from Temple Hills, Maryland. Giving a birthday shout-out to my niece, Nakia. Happy birthday.
8: Good morning. I am calling. Oh, my name is Renetta Beverly, and I am calling from Washington, D.C., and I'd like to give a big birthday shout out to my caregiver, Patricia Hazel. Happy birthday to you. May the good Lord bless you. Happy birthday, happy birthday, happy birthday to you. Miss you today. Happy birthday. Love you more. Have a blessed one.
9: Good morning. My name is Aretha Drake. I'm calling from Gastonia, which is known as the Gas House. I just have three birthdays. Today, Manaya Alexander, she's an Aggie Pride. Today is her birthday. Tomorrow is Mr. Corey Cup's birthday. And then on August the 29th is Internet birthday. Thank you all. Y'all did such a good job. I love you guys. Bye-bye.
10: Good morning. My name is Gloria Hammond. I'm calling from Washington, D.C., and I'm calling to wish myself happy birthday to me. Thank you, Jesus, for letting me see 63 years. And I like to shout out my godson, Nathan Dumas. His birthday was on the 13th. And my son, Bryce, whose birthday was on the 16th. And all the people in August birthday, happy birthday to you. God bless you.
11: Good morning, Get Up Church. My name is Renetta. I'm calling from New Orleans, Louisiana. I'm here to say a happy birthday to my daughter, Arika, which birthday was on August the 10th, and my daughter, Rihanna, whose birthday was August 14th. Happy birthday, you guys. Love you. Have a blessed day.
12: My name is Haddie, Haddie Haynes, H-A-Y-N-E-S, calling from Indianapolis, Indiana. Birthday shout-out to my sister, Mary Pettis Holden, in Cincinnati, Ohio. The best sweet person in the world. Happy birthday, Mary.
13: Okay, my name is Georgina Edwards. I'm calling from the Raleigh area, and I want to give a Jefferson shout out to my little cousin, MJ. His birthday was on the 1st. I want to give out a shout out to my dad's birthday. It was on the 2nd. My uncle was on the 6th. My cousin was on the 6th. And my birthday was on the 9th. My sister's birthday was on the 14th, Christina Jefferson. I have another cousin's birthday on the 27th, VJ, and Tiffany's birthday. And we're all Jeffersons, and happy birthday to you all.
5: Happy birthday, everybody, and thank you for sharing your birthday love with us this morning. Do we have any more in the Get Up Church?
14: Got to say happy birthday to Leonard Bailey and Champ Burrows, Champ, Raider Nation, Atlanta.
5: Very nice. What about you, Cheryl?
6: Paul Porter of the Christian Heirs. His birthday is today.
14: Yeah.
5: Happy birthday. Happy birthday. And I got two big ones tomorrow, this whole weekend. Warren, Mama Campbell's tomorrow. And then my sister Lily. And then my nephew Jay. Woo! Whole lot of birthday love. Stick around, y'all. There's more on the way.
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0: Good morning, good people. It's Get Up Mornings. I'm Erica Campbell, loving Jesus and loving you on a thankful Thursday, August the 20th. And coming up this hour, I'll share an Erica-ism. And 11 minutes after the hour, the ENG True Hollywood Bible Story. Plus, you'll hear from Griff this morning with joys and concerns. Brother Griff?
1: Yes, ma'am.
0: How are you, sir?
1: I am well, but listen to this, E. Are you getting collection letters from the IRS? Robert was. He owed the IRS $62,000. He called Civic Tax Relief. They represented him against the IRS and settled his entire bill for $100. 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
0: All right, good people. Music on the way from Vashawn Mitchell, John P. Key, and Nia Allen. Here's my song, Do You Believe in Love? I sure hope you do. 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
8: Exodus 1 and 22. Pharaoh gave the order to all his people, throw every newborn Hebrew boy in the Nile River, but you may let the girl live.
9: Okay, I'm gonna put my baby in a basket. Mama gonna make sure you're okay. Don't worry. Somebody gonna find you and they gonna take you. I'm not gonna kill you. I'm not gonna be okay. Don't cry, baby. All right, here you go. In the water.
10: Oh. God, please forgive me.
11: Where am I? This not is water. What's water? No, Mama! Mama! Mama! Mama! I'm gonna be in here. Somebody gonna find me.
9: What is that idea?
11: Somebody gonna find me.
9: I hear. I don't hear nothing. It sounds like a baby crying.
12: It's a baby.
6: Well, my daddy did say he want all the babies down in the water. Is it drowning or what is it in?
9: Princess.
6: Yes.
9: We should go check it out.
6: Go get that. I always wanted a baby anyway. Go get this baby.
11: I'm scared.
6: Hi, little baby.
11: Not to mama.
6: Don't do it. You keep talking. My daddy wanted you dead anyway. But I'll be your mama. You want to be a little Egyptian baby? This is so cool. I had always wanted a baby, though. Servant girl, I can't feed this baby. Find me a Hebrew mama or something to feed this baby because I cannot mess up my shape with feet, no breastfeed. No, I'm doing it. Hey, I got me a baby. That is so cool.
8: Later.
9: Mama, they want a Hebrew woman to feed the baby. Go feed the baby, Mama.
8: And later.
11: That was a hug.
6: I'm gonna get you some food in a minute, baby.
11: Okay, hug.
6: And there it is there. Probably happened just like that.
13: The princess was from the hood.
14: Like, that princess was from Compton.
7: You want to be a little Egyptian baby?
13: I don't want to mess up my shape or whatever.
6: Somebody beat it. I can't do all that.
14: Why are ghetto girls always saying, Let's expand our vocabulary.
13: But Erica, how many voices were you in this?
7: She was five.
14: I don't know.
7: Five.
14: Y'all read the word of God. That's what we want you to do.
6: Don't you worry about me.
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2: Yes, it is time for the Erica-ism of the day. And listen, guys, this week has been a really interesting week, coming off the Stellars last week to having to preach this Sunday at Cali Worship, all while trying to get ready for the stage play that we're doing called The Judgment Seat. It's been pretty interesting. So Pastor Warren is out of town working with a hip-hop legend in New York. And I'm managing the kids, who both have colds. So the drop-offs and pickups and, you know, doctor's appointments and all those things are crazy. And it's really easy to have a week that could feel overwhelming, but I decide not to let it do that to my mind. So
3: yeah,
2: my moments where it's just me, like when the kids go off to school, I don't overwork myself. You know what I mean? I have allowed myself to say I can do that next week. Learning to compartmentalize your responsibilities and not allow the enemy to put you in this state of rushing all the time and this state of, I gotta, ooh, okay, now I can, you know what I mean? You have to learn to take your peaceful moments when they are presented to you. So what I used to do is anytime somebody was gone, that is time to clean up everything, right? I'm blessed. So I do, you know, have housekeepers that come periodically and help. But there's always something to do. But even with the things to do, you still have to manage your peace. Whether it is I'm on a new music cycle, which means I have to post more or do interviews or create content. Like a singer used to just be a singer. Now you have to be a singer and a content creator, because you have to constantly remind people that this song is out, because people don't listen to the radio the way they used to. Well, the younger generation. And so you have to do radio, and then you also have to do streaming, and you also have to do content, which can literally be three different things. And so it does get pretty complicated. All the while, there's still merry, merry things coming in. Many of you don't know, and I'll tell the story once the case is closed. Me and Tina have never received a royalty check. Yes, you heard me correctly. Never got paid for the albums sold. Definitely

0: sold over maybe 15 million records by now.
1: Jeez.
0: And yes, because
1: your
0: it was old.
1: Gonna be beautiful.
0: I'm praising God. You know what I mean?
1: Come on.
0: Lord, way to let it accumulate so I can get it later. But
1: the
0: legal fight is going to be crazy because there is a limit to when you can go back and get it, right? There's a time period. That's the fine print that's in contracts that people don't always read. And so there has to be a rhythm when you are a business person, whether you are running a church or a daycare. There has to be a process to your business and your rest. There has to be a process to trusting God with your business, so when the bad things happen, you don't lose it and say, I never should have done this in the first place. It comes with the territory. And so if you know it comes with the territory, you can take your L's and you can take your wins and be okay. You can rest when you're resting, and when you can work fully without being nervous about, you know, some people work and they have to work, but they complain about the work that they're doing. While you're doing it, just do it. You know what I mean? While you're in the mode of doing it, do it and ask God to give you joy. Do all that you've done for the glory of God. Do all that you do with the love of the Lord to give you strength to get through it. And then when you rest, be okay with resting. So I'm just sharing a little bit of, you know, kind of how my day goes. You know what I mean? And then in between that, offers come from everywhere. Now, it used to just be from an agent or a manager. Now, it could be an email, it could be a DM, it could be a message here, message there. So you almost have to chase business, but I refuse to do that because y'all not going to make me crazy. You know what I mean? So find your rhythm. Don't let life stress you out. People always ask me how I manage and how I balance and how I do things. I literally trust God with it all. I don't believe that I have to do it all. Anything with my name on it that's destined for me, I will get. Anything that is not, I will not, and that is okay. So learn that balance, guys. Something's always going to be more, something's going to be less, but you take one day at a time and praise God for it all. That's the Erica Ism. Griff's got the joys and concerns up next.
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1: Well, it's almost time for the joys and concerns. 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
4: Well, saints of the Most High God, we are coming to you live from the Get Up Church of our Lord, Baptist, non-denominational, AME, CME, EG, LMNOP, Apostolic Church of God in Christ. All right, Grip, let the Lord you.
5: Thank you, FLP.
6: You're welcome.
5: Gotta say happy birthday to my guy Leonard Bailey and Champ Burrows from Raider Nation in Atlanta. We got a game tonight, Champ. First the Texans. Preseason. But first, giving honor to God who's ahead of my life, I'd like to say I'm glad to be in the house of the Lord one more time, Elder Cheryl.
7: Uh-huh.
5: Because he brought me from a mighty long way. Brother Champ, I could have been dead, sleeping in the grave, but God is good.
7: All the time.
5: And all the time.
7: God is good.
5: Yes, yes, yes. So, just people running up to me for the last 7 days, one shout out. So, here they go. Erica, did you get a chance to go to the VIP gifting lounge during the Stellar Awards?
7: I did.
5: Okay. Let me shout out Alan Douglas, Developpe Events. That was his event. Alan, I had a great time. Me and my mom got her edges done. I got my little beard fixed at the top. It was a lot going on. And then Anthony Hamilton commented on my thank you. Because I got a cast iron skillet from his stuff that he sell.
7: That glass sweet was nice, yeah.
5: Yes. Let me also shout out, I met her yesterday, Mother Estella Jackson from the Cathedral of Faith Church. She says she is Kojic, and her pastor name is Bishop Arthur F. Mosley. Got to shout out Monica and Kim with One-Time Creations and More.com. That's Kim's business. Monica is the mom, Ron Thomas, or Chef Thomas at the Palm and Lenox Mall, all the volunteers with the Stellar Experience at the Omni, and the ushers and guest services at the Spectrum Center. Now, somebody in their car saying, Griff, you really write down shout-outs? Yeah, because they're important. You get saying me all right. Somebody else saying, wait a minute, you forgot about me. I'll do it tomorrow. It's fine. You ain't me all right. But if you like me and you know, just come up to me. I'll shout you out. You just got to tell me how to say it properly, and I will say softly in a voice, ain't he all right?
7: Softly?
5: That was my softly right there. Ain't he all right?
7: Ain't
5: my tenderness. Right.
7: Yes, come on, tenderness in your throat.
5: In my throat. I don't like that at all. In no kind of way. And you don't say
7: to men. Oh, I guess so. Oh, sorry. Pause.
4: Pause.
7: I can't say pause because I'm a girl.
5: I don't think you can say pause either. Yeah. That's the tomboy so coming out you.
7: Hey, man. Get up off me.
5: Look.
7: Good.
5: Right.
7: Good. Get up off me. Good. All right, y'all. Stick around. It's more on the way. It's Get Up Morning.
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0: Good morning, good people. It's Get Up Mornings. I'm Erica Campbell, loving Jesus and loving you. And I love the Get Up Church.
1: Hey, Erica, how much hair you got?
0: Yes, 2 cups. Just little two little scoops. That's it. And I have to manage them and be tender with them. And then my hair don't like me very much.
2: It's the stuff y'all say, because Griff is allergic to everything. He talking about if 3 bees walk across my feet, I'm done.
1: No, not 3 bees. 3 ants. If I get stung by 1 bee, I'm with Noah and Prince and everybody.
0: Don't you dare put Noah and Prince together like they're the same.
2: Noah and Prince. What?
1: I'm just saying where they reside, that's right. Where I'm going.
2: As big as you are, God. You said somebody getting a fight with you, all they have to do is throw a
1: spoon. Flick a spoonful of bees at me. I ain't got my EpiPen. Man.
0: Maybe don't have to tell the people what you got to tell them, fool.
1: 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And Erica, I shouted out everybody during the Stellars, but I gotta shout out DJ Party with Parks. That dude is a monster. DJ Vinos, you will love him.
0: Very nice. All right, good people, coming up this hour, Wake Up and Win with Dr. Willie Jolly. His message is 10, principle number 10, don't procrastinate. That's the message. That's it. Don't procrastinate. Plus 11 minutes after the hour, we'll talk to Dr. Andrea Humphrey. She'll share the importance of team building. Plus music from Fred Hammond, Tamela Mann, and William Murphy. Here's Jason Nelson with Made New on Get Up Mornings.

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3: On the line with us today is pastor and leadership strategist, Dr. Andrea L. Humphrey, better known as Dr. Dre. 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
4: Thank you so much. I'm honored to be on this morning. How you doing?
3: I'm good. I'm glad to talk to you because this latest book you have is called Cheerleaders, Coaches, Comrades, and Champions, Building the Team That Builds You. I think this conversation is so important. So tell us what this book is all about.
4: It really is about one simple truth. Nobody becomes their best self all by themselves. That we need the right people around us to grow, lead, thrive, all the things. And, you know, started off in the beginning. God said, it's not good that we be alone.
3: For sure. Absolutely. Sometimes growth requires us to reevaluate our circle. How do you recognize the difference between a relationship that's simply going through a difficult season versus one that is no longer healthy or aligned with where God is taking you?
4: Yeah, I think the world that we live in calls for alignment. Mm-hmm. And not everybody is aligned with your purpose, not aligned with who God intended for you to be in this season. And, you know, I'm not for throwing people away because, you know, there's a group that's like, you know, I don't fool with so-and-so, and we just toss people over to the side real quickly. But at the end of the day, really, we ought to be doing friendship audits and relationship audits along the way. Who's supposed to be in this season?
3: Yes.
4: And it doesn't mean that they won't come back around in another season, because it depends on how you shift the relationship. If you shift it nasty, it may never come back around.
3: Right.
4: But if you do it in a way where people have understanding and we act like grown-ups and not high schoolers, there may be a time where we can come back.
2: Dr. Dre, for the person who says, I pour into everybody, but I don't feel like nobody pours into me, what is the first practical step they can take?
4: And you're right. Sometimes people feel like they're alone. And you hear people all the time say, you know, I got here. I pulled myself up by my own bootstraps. I always tell people, let me see that. Let me watch
3: what
4: you do
3: look
4: that.
3: Like?
2: Right. Yeah.
4: Yeah. You'll fall flat on your face. Again, I think you have to do, first of all, I do a self-assessment, particularly when a relationship goes awry. What's my part in it?
3: Because
4: sometimes we think we have haters and everybody's, you know, against us, and we play the victim role when, in fact, we don't necessarily treat people right, and we have ulterior motives for what we're doing, and people have already peeped that. And then second, try to figure out, maybe it's looking in the wrong spaces. I don't know about you, but there have been times where I've sown in one space and looked to reap in that same space when the harvest was coming in a whole different direction.
3: Right. Wow. What is your hope for this book? What do you want people to really get out of it?
4: I really want them to begin to understand, first of all, that we need each other. This world has lost its doggone mind. We need people in every area, cheerleaders who encourage you, coaches who develop and mine the potential of you that you may not see yourself. And the coaches see something different. I don't know if you've ever had a coach and you know, trying to get you in shape and they're like, give me 10 more, and you swear you can't do 10.
3: Right,
4: but some
3: right.
4: kind of way they get 15 out of you.
3: Yes.
2: Right.
4: But by yourself, you would have just stopped, right? And then we need comrades, somebody that can see your pattern, somebody that can determine whether or not you're really depressed or you just venting. Different seasons.
3: Wow.
4: And then a champion. People who advocate for you. People who speak your name in rooms that you have not stepped into yet and will lend their credibility to you.
3: Sounds like it's a good one. Tell us how to stay connected to you.
4: The book can be purchased on all book purchasing platforms. My Instagram is Dr.P_Dre. 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My Facebook is Andrea Carradine Humphrey. And my website is AndreaHumphrey.com. And conferences, you know, corporations. I spent 40 years working for Disney and various corporations and teaching. So I got my hand in a lot of stuff. Kids have moved out and they've grown. I'm ready to just help folks.
3: I love it. Y'all, Dr. Dre is with us this morning. Thank you so much for joining us. We appreciate you.
4: Thank you so much. Blessings to you both.
3: Blessings. It's Get Up Mornings. Y'all stick around. The Get Up poll is up next on Get Up Mornings.
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3: Hey, it's another great day. This is Dr. Willie Jolly, and I've been sharing a series with 10 powerful success principles that can help you win right now. They are taken from my book, It Only Takes a Minute to Change Your Life, found on page 51. And people around the world have used them to transform their lives. Step number 4 is the power of setting a date of accomplishment. 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
3: All right, good people. 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You know, I'm going to need some help today. 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
3: All right, guys. Today we're talking about parenting. Mm-hmm, the joys of parenting. Okay, so our job is to train them up in the way they should go. And the Bible says when they're old, they will not depart. But some of our sweet dear children are

0: They just different. And so, you know, a lot of times we say it's this new generation and it's, you know, it's these new kids. But hey, listen, the prodigal son was asking for all his money in the Bible days. So disrespect has been around for a long time. Okay. Disrespect and being unappreciative and being a know-it-all is nothing new. It is not 2026. It has been here since the beginning of time.
1: Oh, man.
0: Ask Rebellion where he been around the world and back again. But listen, today we are talking about our wonderful children. But if there was something you could change about your kid, what would it be? So for Krista, I would make her a little tougher. We raised a Disney kid. We raised a romantical. Everything's great. You know, living in this beautiful world, fantasy, whatever she wants. We did it. I blame myself. Wells is a little different. You know, Warren, you know, when boys do this and they and be quiet and all this kind of stuff. I wish my son would speak up more. When he has something to say, he will. But for the most part, he is a man of few words. And that Zaya thinks that everything is hers and she can do whatever she wants. She doesn't want to share because she doesn't want to. If she does something, she will literally tell her daddy, because I wanted to. She took some of his food off of his plate. And he said, why did you do that? She was like, because I wanted to. The whole kitchen went, what? And she was looking around like, I want to, like, is a valid reason. That's a valid reason, because I want to, because I don't want to. I would definitely change that. Griff, what about you, sir? Is there anything you would change about your beautiful, wonderful children?
1: I believe, because I didn't go to college and I had no desire to go to college because I already knew what I wanted to be when I grew up, that my kids kind of didn't find solace in school either. You know, I made them 3.5 kids and, you know, honor roll students and all that. But after that, our life, I think they just kind of thought, oh, I'm going to just be an entrepreneur like my dad, or I'm a, you know what I mean? Like, so I just wish that I would have, not wish, I would have put more concentration on like a vocation and, you know, trying to figure out what you wanted to do instead of being like, oh, yeah, you can, you want to be an actress, you want to be a singer, like, should have been more like a Nigerian parent.
0: Cheryl, what about you?
2: Yeah, my Kayla's the only girl. She's focused on saving and all of that, but honey, it's like that attention. She's like, I don't care what you're doing, when you're doing it, I gotta say what I gotta say, and y'all gonna listen.
0: There's no respect for your personal space or time. Say it will sit at the end of my bed knowing I gotta get up mornings.
2: Yeah.
0: I mean, I just think, so we want to know, okay, we vented, what would you change about your kids? 877-242-2426. If you could change one thing about your kid, what would it be? 877-242-2426. Let's get up morning.
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1: 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Tell him there is no failure. Say it like you believe it. 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
3: All right, the Bible says train them up in the way they should go, but sometimes the way they go ain't the way we wanted them to go. So today we're asking if there was one thing you could change about your kid, what would it be? And so we're going to the phones to talk to Locrique from North Carolina. Locrique, what would you change about your sweet child?
4: Hello, one thing I would change, being now I'm 55, I have three of them, 27 daughter, 25 son, 23 daughter. I would change because we always had family time. They grew up in the church, Pentecostal churches of the apostolic faith, always coming with me, always going with me. They each do their thing in God. Vincent is a musician. And the only thing I would change, because they grew up with family time and talking, if you ever need to talk to me, if you can't tell your cousin or your auntie, Vincent is not open to therapy. He's not open to sharing his feelings, but he does call me when he really needs to talk. So I would change that about him, and I wish he was more education-driven, because I am part Panamanian, so the Caribbeans, you know, Panama, they stress education because they came here and had it hard. So I wish he would be more open to therapy and education.
3: I love
5: Thank
3: that.
5: You
3: Thank you
5: for
3: so
5: being
3: much.
5: Honest.
3: Locrique, have a good day.
4: You as well. God bless.
3: Shannon in Maryland is on the line. Oh, Shannon, tell us what's one thing you would change about your sweet child.
6: Oh, I'm sorry. I actually have two. One is not to be selfish, and two, to have a heart that forgives.
3: That's good.
5: Mm-hmm.
3: Thank you for calling. God bless you. I think we all need that for our kids.
7: Yep,
3: yeah,
7: absolutely.
3: Thank you.
6: All right, y'all have a good one, Cheryl. Erica and Greg. Thank you.
3: Take care.
5: Bye-bye. 877-242-2426. It's time for the Get Up Poll. Let's go to Maryland, where the Spirit of Praise is October 10th, and talk to Daria. Yeah. Daria, what would you want different for your kids? Or Erica, tell her how to say it properly. I'm dumb.
3: If you could change one thing about your kid.
5: Hold on. She know. Go ahead.
8: The question was, what would I change about my kids? Mm-hmm. And so it's funny because I'm riding in the car with my oldest child.
5: Duh.
8: And I'm getting ready to drop off my youngest one in college. My daughter said, you shouldn't want to change anything about me. God made me the way I am.
5: Oh, oh.
8: But that's what I would change. I'd change that. She's like,
5: yeah.
3: That whole attitude.
8: Tell you what she is thinking. Straight no chaser.
5: Ooh,
8: and
5: yeah.
8: But to be honest, I want her to be that way with the world, just not with me.
5: Exactly.
3: Right.
5: Yeah.
3: Right.
5: Lord,
3: I understand. Self-control.
8: Let's
3: you
8: talk
3: can't
8: about
3: say
8: the youngest
3: everything.
8: One.
3: Okay, go
5: ahead.
8: My son, this is his third year in college, and this is his third college. He don't stick to nothing because if he don't like it, he is going to keep it moving and doesn't
5: Come on, mama.
8: Thing.
5: Come on, mama.
3: I'm honest in front of y'all.
5: In front of them, in their face saying
3: We love it, and we love y'all. We love y'all kids. Have a good
8: love
3: school year.
8: Too. Good morning,
3: Bye.
8: Y'all. Have a great day.
7: All right, bye-bye.
5: Let's go to Atlanta and talk to Maggie. Maggie, what would you change about your kids if you could?
9: Well, my daughter, she's 10 now. She started her business at 3 years old, Ava's Lemonade. So when she got interviewed from the news, they asked her what would she do with the money that she received. She said she would help babies in need, mothers in need. So I used to give back. I still do in the community. I wish I would have changed now that when she get money, like when she was in the second grade, she end up tearing up her money and passing out to the class. So she's a giver, which is good, but I'm trying to let her know, babe, everybody don't need.
7: You got
9: to
7: save some.
9: So now that she have a card, I'll be like, Ava, no, babe, you have to think about it and pray and ask the Holy Spirit to guide you. Ma, I got the money. I could just use my card. The people out there with signs, they want food. I said, babe, everybody's not hungry. So, yes, she loved to give.
5: She got a great spirit. I'm looking at y'all's website right now. It's alemonade.com. Very
3: nice. I love
5: it.
3: Thank you for sharing. Thank you for calling.
9: You're welcome. Have a blessed day.
3: I love it. Thank you all for calling. Listen, we have to be mindful of the lessons that we've taught. Some we taught intentionally, and some they just paid attention. And sometimes they don't always get the message.
5: Right.
3: Yeah. 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

0: 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I'm Erica Campbell, loving Jesus and loving you. And I think the part y'all miss out on is the off-break conversations.
1: Let me tell you
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2: One day
0: I love y'all so much. What you say, Greg?
2: One day Venus will play them all.
0: No.
3: Right. I can play them now. You want me to play them now?
0: No. Coming up 11 minutes after the hour, the ENG True Hollywood Bible Story. Cheryl will have trending topics and Joy Taylor with the Daily Play. 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
0: All right, good people. There it is there. Music on the way from Donald Lawrence, Pastor Mike Jr., and Anthony Brown. Here's Canton Jones with Praise on Go on Get Up Mornings.

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5: Ladies and gentlemen, please welcome to the stage my choir in their farewell concert and recording, the Tri-City Singers. Put your hands together. Come on, choir. Let's encourage them out there. Let's tell them that the blessing of Abraham is on their life. Oh, my brothers and sisters, because you are in Christ, you are Abraham's heir, and you have an inheritance on your life. You're the heir to the promise God made to Abraham. Go get your inheritance. Here we go, y'all.

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7: Exodus 1 and 22. Pharaoh gave the order to all his people. Throw every newborn Hebrew boy in the Nile River, but you may let the girl live.
8: Okay. I'm going to put my baby in a basket. Mama going to make sure you're okay. Don't worry. Somebody's going to find you, and they're going to take you. I'm not going to kill you. I'm not going to be okay. Don't cry. Don't cry, baby. Don't cry, baby. All right, here you go. In the water. In the water.
9: Oh, God, please forgive me.
10: Where am I? It's water. What's water? No, Mama! Mama! Mama! Mama! I'm gonna be in here. Somebody gonna find me.
11: I don't hear nothing.
12: It sounds like a baby crying.
11: It's a baby kind of cry, though.
13: Well, my daddy did say he want all the babies thrown in the water. Is it drowning or what is it in?
12: Princess.
13: Yes.
12: We should go check it out.
13: Go get that. I always wanted a baby anyway. Go get this baby.
10: I'm scared.
13: Hi, little baby.
10: Not the mama. Not the mama.
13: Don't do it. Don't do it. You keep talking. My daddy wanted you dead anyway. But I'll be your mama. You want to be a little Egyptian baby? This is so cool. I have always wanted a baby, though. Servant girl, come feed this baby. Find me a Hebrew mama or something to feed this baby because I cannot mess up my shape with female breastfeeding. I'm doing all that. I got me a baby. That is so cool.
7: Later.
8: Mama, they want a Hebrew woman to feed the baby. Go feed the baby, Mama.
7: And later.
10: I was a hug.
13: I'm gonna get you some food in a minute, baby.
10: Okay. Okay, hug.
2: This princess? I mean, it probably happened just like that.
6: I don't think. People think that's how I really sounded as a baby.
2: Probably.
6: In real life.
2: Griff, you might. Might did.
6: My mom tell it.
2: That was hilarious. Griff baby.
13: Might did.
2: Griff baby.
6: My did
2: is so ignorant.
14: That is. And so was that character.
2: Oh, God. I kind of have a love-hate with the whole ghetto.
14: Me too, but you do it
6: so good and it's so awesome.
13: I mean, I'm very appreciative when people give me like extravagant compliments, like about how I express myself when I just want to say what I want to say. Like, you know what I'm saying? Like, because like I'm smart. Yeah, you can tell when I talk. Thank God. Break that Bible. That's what we want you to do. Break that Bible in the E&G. I like that. Get up, mornings. Good morning.
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3: What is it?
0: It's Trending Topics, up to the minute.
3: All right, Cheryl, tell us what is trending.
4: All right, today in petty news, the Kennedy Center says it will wait until at least September 8th before taking any action to restore President Donald Trump's name to the building facade. Adding another.
3: They just playing with the building, putting it up and taking it down, and they're going to put it up again?
4: Girl,
5: I was gonna say the
4: it's
5: same thing,
4: so petty. So, you know, a judge ruled that they had to take it off, right?
6: Yeah.
4: That it was
6: right.
4: against the law.
6: I remember.
4: So they
6: we
4: did.
6: Was happy for that.
4: Exactly. So now they went back to the board and they voted again. This time is how they're wording it. They wanted to say the John F. Kennedy Center for Performing Arts restored and renovated by President Donald Trump.
3: No.
4: They want all of that on the front of the building.
3: All of that's so ghetto.
7: He is
3: so
7: the ghetto. Most ghetto president we ever had.
4: So ghetto along with our ENG today. But yeah, today in petty news, I'm telling you. There's a judge that's still fighting it from, well, the Congress is still fighting it, you know, saying Congresswoman Beatty is, you know, her attorneys is the one who was able to turn it over, saying that you can't put your name up against somebody else's memorial, right?
3: Right.
4: And they voted against it. So now they're trying to figure out a way to rename it, and so they're fighting
7: in the
4: again.
7: Bottom, real tiny bottom corner, like under the bushes.
4: Like, why do we have to even say renovated by President Donald Trump? Like, it doesn't need
6: you know
4: it doesn't even need
6: say.
4: To be renovated. He just want to put his
7: roying DC.
4: Let me tell
6: oh,
4: you.
6: Oh, not
4: something.
6: Just
7: and
6: DC.
7: People are like just because there's some business things. Oh, gee, he's great.
4: Right.
7: Not for all of them. Not for all Americans.
4: You're right, Griff.
7: Americans.
4: Not just DC. It's everywhere, and he's you know making right. those
6: pick a state.
4: Millionaires,
6: start
4: billionaires,
6: randomly.
4: It's just, yeah. Anyway, so why are we talking about, I mean, we're at war for no reason. Why are we talking about
6: number one? And you got a whole battleship that's in the water. You got
4: right.
6: a battleship with 5,000 people in it, and these people are jumping overboard, and they are going crazy. They are not supposed to be to sea
7: wow.
6: that long. Yeah, I've been watching that story hard.
7: Wow.
4: It's a lot of, like you said, the folk who
7: power
4: don't have power
7: out
4: and water. Yeah.
7: In Puerto Rico, power out in Gary, Indiana.
4: He didn't even realize
7: yeah.
4: Puerto Rico
7: for
4: was a part
7: months.
4: Of the United States.
6: Yeah,
4: first
6: he
4: of all.
6: He was real disrespectful to their president.
4: Jeez, anyway, this is good
6: Shocker.
4: For the Clark sisters. That residency in Las Vegas has now taken on more dates. And we knew that was coming,
7: Absolutely.
4: Right?
6: Absolutely.
4: Icon Presents has teamed up with Dr. Holly Carter. And the Legends of Gospel Vegas residency is taking on new dates. At first, it was just a weekend. And they've added more days because of popular demand. I think they wanted to start with the two to see how well it would do. And now mm-hmm. it's doing better. And, of course, they're
6: of course.
4: Adding more days, which is why they already called it a residency. As you saw social media postings talking about, well, why is it a residency and it's only 2 days? Because they're going to build the days is what it looks like to me. But I'm excited about it, and I like to see gospel on the strip in Las Vegas. So let's go, Legends of
7: Absolutely.
4: Gospel. The Clark sisters, Fred
6: gospel
4: Hammond,
6: on the strip,
4: Dietrich
6: Haddon.
7: Gospel
6: dope.
7: On the strip is
4: it's awesome, right?
7: It's awesome. Yes. I love it.
4: All right, and talking
7: shout
4: about
7: out to
4: the
7: Dr.
4: Legends.
7: Holly Carter for mm-hmm. really championing this movement and this effort, mm-hmm. and she's actually been trying to do it for quite a few years. So congratulations to her.
4: Yeah, I'm so excited about it. And speaking of legends, there were a lot of legends on the Stellar Awards, y'all.
3: Yeah.
4: You
3: got to
4: make sure you check it out. Stellar TV August 29th and BET on August 30th. Always have to throw a little something in for Stellar Awards. I said I would do it all week, right? All right, if you're celebrating your birthday, you're celebrating with Al Roker today. Also KRS-One, his birthday is today. And gospel legend from the Christian Airs, Paul Porter, his birthday is today. And if it's your birthday, well, happy birthday.
7: I love it. All right, good people, trending topics, a few more birthdays. Here's Joy Taylor with the Daily Play on Get Up Mornings.
8: NECA Agumake will retire after the end of this season. Thank you, Madam President. I'll discuss next on the Daily Play with Joy Taylor.
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0: It's Get Up Mornings, y'all. I'm Erica Campbell, and we are at the end of our time. Thank y'all so much for rocking with us. It's been a great day here at the Get Up Church. We love y'all, the ENGs, the conversations, the music, all of it. I love it, and we appreciate y'all. Hope you're blessed today. Hope you were encouraged today. Heard something to lift your spirits. Hey, Cheryl and Griff, what'd you love about the show today? Cheryl?
1: Man, I loved your Erica-ism because it shows that even though you're a celebrity and you know you work, you still have a life outside of that. Like, you really do take care of your kids, man. The house, and all the things. No. You wear a million hats and you literally walk in it. Like, you don't have people taking your kids to school. You taking them to school. Like, if you're home and you're doing
0: they the might get in an Uber today, though, because... But thank you, though. I appreciate that. No, Brian, man.
1: You know what I'm saying? The truth of the matter is you are wearing all of those hats. So, and then I also love the NG because that ghetto, all the voices.
0: Ghetto Erica. Just,
1: yeah.
0: Griff, what about you, sir?
2: I loved your helmet of salvation with your faith walk, but I really enjoyed our get up pole. Mm-hmm. And, you know, in my family, we say live in the past, die in the past. But it's some things I would have loved to have corrected in myself as well. Not just being a parent to say my kids could do, but I would have changed my parenting a little bit to veer them in a better direction, maybe.
0: Yeah. Yeah, absolutely. Same here. I don't blame them fully because I taught them.
2: Right.
0: You know what I mean?
2: Exactly.
0: I put stuff in them. And so I always ask God, what did I miss?
2: That.
0: And can I restore it? Can you still use this for your glory? You know what I'm saying?
1: But then it's the stuff we didn't teach them. And we like, where'd you get that from?
0: I know.
2: Man, that's the part we can't count.
1: That's where
2: for.
1: I am with my older boys. I'm like, who told you?
0: Never said that.
1: Right.
0: No, I saw these two women sit and they said, your child will be in therapy years later and describe a life. You'd be like, we didn't never do that.
1: Never.
0: So we're praying for all us parents today. Y'all pray for us. We might need therapy after this one. All right, let's end with a word of prayer. Lord, you are good and your mercy endureth forever. We thank you for this day. We thank you for this conversation. Lord, you do all things well and in perfect time. Lord, there is no error in you and you do not fail. So help us to remember that when life takes turns that we don't enjoy, when life takes turns, God, that feel just all out of order, we still trust you and we will listen and follow you, Lord. And so I thank you for the lessons and the blessings, and give us the strength to stand. Give us the strength to keep listening and following you even when we don't understand, Lord. Give us what we need to be what you called us to be, and we are yours, and we'll tell the world that you are good and your mercy endureth forever. In Jesus' name I pray. Thank God. Amen.
1: Amen.
2: Amen.
0: Amen. We love y'all. We'll see y'all later. Faith walking.
1: Love talking.
2: Enjoy living.
0: On Get Up Mornings. Bye, everybody.
2: Love you, Mama.
0: Bye, Lilies. Almost your birthday.
2: Yeah.
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1: Thank you, God, for giving us our identity in you. We can know who we are because we know whose we are. And we don't have to work for your approval. You've called us by name.

Spearman. That's her latest right there. A little help from Kim Burrell, Montel Jordan, When You Chose Me. Right here on Glory 98.5, your number one station for all of your gospel favorites. I am Robin. I appreciate you so much for listening. Tomorrow is Friday. You know what happens every Friday? It's all about the Hometown Artist Spotlight. Tomorrow, the spotlight is on Treverius Hooks, featuring Charlene Webb. They've got a single. It's called Don't Worry. Yeah, it's going to be played tomorrow in the noon and then in the 5 o'clock hour. And don't worry, friend, if you want your music to be played and if you are a local talent, send us an MP3 at glory985music@gmail.com. And who knows, next Friday, we could be playing you next. Yeah, on the way, I've got your word of the day. Don't let frustration change you. Yeah, I've got your word coming right after more of your favorites in gospel like Dorinda Clark Cole, Mike Teasy. That new one featuring Erica Campbell is called For My Good. That's coming. Jessica Reedy is on the way. And that new one from Anthony Brown and Group Therapy, Always Be Good. I've got all of those and more next.

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1: Hey, what up, though, y'all? 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
2: Yes, we did. 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Angel Taylor has new music. We'll have her on. And for the Fresh Word, my husband, Pastor Warren Campbell. And then for the Vintage Vault, Jonathan Greer. So don't miss it. So join us tomorrow. We'll be faith walking.
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0: That's the message and the motto. Always be good. Anthony Brown and Group Therapy right here on Glory 98.5. Don't let frustration change you. Today's word coming from the NIV version of Ecclesiastes 7:9. Do not be quickly provoked in your spirit, for anger resides in the lap of fools. You know, be careful what you allow to pull you out of your character. Somebody's attitude, their disrespect, a bad decision, or the inability to just see your side can have you reacting in all sorts of ways. That scripture is the perfect reminder that everything that may irritate you does not deserve a reaction. Sometimes the real strength is being able to feel things without letting that feeling control what you do next. Protect your character, your peace, and your spirit. Friend, you've worked too hard on yourself to let one moment make a decision for you. On the way, I've got some more great music for you. Canton Jones at Praise on Go is coming. PJ Morton is on the way. Pastor Mike Jr., how about Impossible? And that new one from Joanne Rosario, Still on the Throne, is next.
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0: This is the News 13 Network weather update. I'm meteorologist Hannah Bronner. Temperatures are really warm to start your day, starting in the mid-70s and feeling like the 80s. The PD is back to having a heat advisory today. The temperatures will be in the upper 90s once again, feeling like 105, and it will be partly sunny with only a pop-up storm. 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

smart. I'm talking about showing up, no. You know, sometimes we get a little carried away by our little bank account, and we feel like we can hide.

matter what. Yeah, we see those gas prices increasing. We see what's going on in politics, and the world just seems so crazy. But you got to know, our God is always and still in control. Better yet, he is still on the throne. That's new right there. Joanne Rosario right here on Glory 98.5, your number one station for all of your gospel favorites like God is Good, Regina Bell, a little classic on the way, Marvin Sapp, James Fortune, and Jokia. She's got a new one. It's called So Happy, and I've got it now.

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1: Hey, what up, though, y'all? 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
2: Yes, we did. We love the Get Up Church. Join us tomorrow. Angel Taylor has new music. We'll have her on. And for the Fresh Word, my husband, Pastor Warren Campbell. And then for the Vintage Vault, Jonathan Greer. So don't miss it. So join us tomorrow. We'll be faith walking,
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0: Shakira. That's a new one right there. It's called So Happy right here on Glory 98.5, Carolina's number one station for gospel music. And of course, the station that's bringing you our Carolina's Mind, Body, and Soul Gospel Fest. It's happening Friday, September 18th, SIMT right here in Florence. Got a great lineup so far. Travis Green is going to be there, Jarrell Smalls, and we are adding more to that lineup. And not to mention those tickets. We still got the special going on. Use my name as a promo code. Robin has some value. $20 tickets. 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Got your midday motivation on the way? Yeah. Don't let the small things distract you from the bigger picture. Yeah, a little something for you to nest on is coming up next hour. Darrell Smalls and PJ Morton is also on the way. Zacardi Cortez, Javon DeWan and the Trap Stars, and Ja'Kalen Carr. Her new one, it's called History. And I've got that coming. Don't move.
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I'm meteorologist Hannah Rahner. Temperatures are going to be pretty hot still and slightly above average. We'll be in the upper 90s for today, and the heat advisory is back for inland areas, filling up to 105 degrees for today with an isolated shower and storm. Temperatures will be in the mid-70s tonight and still hot tomorrow. 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
1: You know, don't let the small things distract you from the bigger picture. You know, every inconvenience doesn't deserve your energy, and every comment doesn't need a response. Every delay that you may experience, sometimes, friend, that may be a blessing in disguise. You know, sometimes the enemy doesn't have to stop you. He just has to keep you busy fighting battles that don't matter. So pay attention to what's pulling you away from your peace, your purpose, and the things that you've been praying for. Handle what needs to be handled, but let go of what doesn't. Yeah, keep your focus on where God is taking you. The small stuff may be kind of loud at times, but it's not bigger than the assignment on your life. Just a little something for you to nest on, friend.

Sometimes you need a hallelujah, and sometimes you need a hold on, baby. That's why there's Glory 98.5.

Ja'Kalen Carr, along with Shirley Caesar and Karen Clark Shear. That one right there is called History, right here on Glory 98.5. And a little history is about to be made. Aim Well Women in Christ Ministries. They've got their Power of Women. Women on the Move. Empower, inspire, transform. That event is happening next month, September 25th and 26th. It's happening on a Friday and Saturday. The kickoff, their Praise Fest, and they've got a great keynote speaker, the mayor of Florence. Yes, Reverend Barnes. She's going to be there speaking and a whole lot more. Yeah, so definitely make sure you support that. September 25th and 26th, Aim Well Women in Christ Ministries is right there on Bass Road in Pamplico. All right, so make sure you support that friend. On the way, some powerful word on this Thursday. I love me some Pastor Linda D. Bailey, New Jerusalem Apostolic Church. Her sermon is coming up, friend, at 1. You don't want to miss out on that. And some great music. Get ready. John P. Key with that church medley is next.

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9: We've talked a lot about ultra-processed foods, and here is one more reason to pay close attention to what you eat. New study out of Australia found that bumping up your ultra-processed food intake by just 10% a day, we're talking a small bag of chips, was linked to a, quote, measurable drop in attention and a higher risk of dementia. And here's the part that really surprised me. This held true even for people eating an otherwise healthy Mediterranean-style diet. In other words, you can't just cancel out the junk with a good salad. If that sounds discouraging, let me give you some good news. It's never too late to improve your diet. Researchers found that swapping ultra-processed foods for whole foods over several years lowered the risk of cognitive decline. So midlife, even, can be a great time to start. Read the labels and reach for the real stuff. I'm Dr. Sanjay Gupta, helping you live a better life.
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12: Carolina's weather. This is a News 13 Network weather update. I'm meteorologist Hannah Rahner. Temperatures are going to be pretty hot still and slightly above average. We'll be in the upper 90s for today, and the heat advisory is back for inland areas, feeling up to 105 degrees for today with an isolated shower and storm. Temperatures will be in the mid-70s tonight and still hot tomorrow. 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
4: Praise the Lord, to God be the glory. What a mighty God we serve. It's so glad to be with you all today. I am excited. I shared with you all earlier that the Lord laid on my heart to come on Thursdays and do prayer. So I'm here today to be obedient to the voice of the Lord and the leading of the Holy Ghost, and we're going to have prayer. When he releases me to tell me to go back into our sermons of the day, or give a lesson for the day, I'll go back. But until then, God is leading me to pray this time that I'm on here with you all. And if we ever needed to pray, God knows now is the time. And I'm quite sure I'm not the only one. What he say to one, he say to all. And I'm quite sure he's leading many, many, many more pastors, evangelists, ministers, and just good old saved, sanctified, Holy Ghost filled our service of his to stay in prayer. I don't know about you, and I'm saying we because with me being in Florence, and yet the church is in Darlington, yet when I'm in Florence, I hear so much that's going on in the Florence area. When I'm in Darlington, I hear so much of what's going on in the Darlington area, and I'm quite sure all around, and many of us, we have members in the church that from Hartsville, from Timminsville, and different areas. And there's just so much going on, and we are in a place now that we really, really need to pray like never before. And my heart is heavy because I received a message about a 40-something-year-old young lady having a stroke and then aneurysm, and different family members with young. I mean, they are young. These are young people in their 20s and 30s and 40s and 50s, and having accidents and God calling them in, and some just not waking up. And it's a crucial time. And we just got to pray. We got to pray. And the Bible says a man ought to always pray and not faint. And we need to pray without ceasing. And I just want to come before my brothers and my sisters and all of you, praise God, that know that there is a God and believe that there is a God. And I want to say today that if for any reason that you don't believe in God and you don't believe that God is real, I want to invite you to get to know God, to find out and search it out to see, you know, is there really a God? And I guarantee you will find him. You will know that he is real because it is he that's keeping us day in and day out. And my greatest desire, let me say one of my greatest desires is that God's people be saved. God saved me one day. And then I thank God for God saving me. And I was a wretch undone. And God, oh my God, I get excited when I look back over my life and see where God has brought me from. And I want you to know that God is a keeper. So don't worry about your lifestyle, things that you are partaking in, things you are doing that's not of God. Cry out to God. Ask God to come into your life. Ask God to get you off of that road. Ask God to get you to the highway of holiness. Let me tell you something. When you cry out to God, God will take your sins. I don't care what, who, how, whatever. He will take those sins, put them in the sea of forgetfulness, never to rise again. And those of us that are saved, if there's something going on and you know that you're not meeting up, praise God to who and what God has called us to be, repent. Repent, get yourself together, regroup, and make sure, praise God, you're in right standing with God, because our soul is at stake here. My grandmother used to sing a song when I was a little girl. She used to sing a song, "My soul, I've got to have a resting place." I didn't understand that as a child, but I understand so much that our soul is going to rest eternally with God, or our soul is going to rest with the devil in a lake of fire the rest of our lives. And we have to choose this day who we going to serve. And so I'm coming because I hear the Spirit of Christ ministering to me to cry out to his people, let them know how much he's grieving. He loves them. He wants the best for them. Oh my God. God is saying, I sent my son. I sent my only son, my only begotten son. I sent my only begotten son, praise God, for you, because I don't want to see you destroyed. I don't want to see you separated from me. And God said, I sent my only begotten son because I want to reconcile you all back to me where Adam and Eve separated you all from me. God said, I want you all back because I love you. So I sent the best thing. The best thing connected to me was my son. And he said, I gave my son up for you. And I want to say to the glory of God, if God gave his son for our lives, then we should give our lives back to God, because it was not God that separated us. It was that devil using Adam and Eve to separate us from God. And I want to encourage you today that, listen, there's nothing in this life. There's nothing in this life so bad. There's nothing in this life that you partaking of, or you may have committed in the past. No, nothing. Please listen to me today. God loves you. He wants you. He wants you with him. Yes. He wants you with him. I know I'm not the only one crying out to you. I know I'm not the only one compelling, praise God, you to come to Jesus. No, I know I'm not, but baby, I got to do it the way it's on my heart, and it's on my heart heavy. It's on my heart heavy. And God wants you. God wants to take care of you. God wants to provide for you. God wants to make ways out of no way for you. Yes. And listen, don't pass this up, because if you're not with God and you pass this up, we don't know what today may bring the rest of the day. We don't know what tomorrow may bring. Like I'm hearing so much about the young man that went to bed and what, 40-something years old, and he had a heart attack in his sleep. Come on. We don't know. So we don't want to take a chance with our soul. No, we don't want to do that. We want to thank God for now, this present time right now. And ask God, and you know, I want to say this before I get into the prayer, but I'm still doing what thus saith the Lord, and I'm going to get into the prayer. Let me say this. I want to say this to you today. Maybe you are not saved. Maybe you're listening to me and you're not saved. Maybe you're listening to me and you are backslidden, or you have backslide or whatever, and maybe today you kind of like shaky. You're not anchored, but you're professing Christ. Listen, go to God. I encourage you. I encourage those that calls me, those that come to me with different things. This is what I encourage people to do. And I do believe it's God, and I know it's God leading me to tell his people. Talk to God. Confess to God. Be real with God. Just tell God, say, God, this is what I'm doing. This is what I'm caught up in. And God, right now I don't have a desire to quit. In my mind, I want to quit, but my heart is pulling me in the wrong direction. Talk to God. That's what God wants to hear. Be real with God. saying, God, I know I'm not right. I know I need to get this right. I know I talk to God. Talk to God. Confession is good for the soul. God already knows, but he want to hear you. He want to hear you. He want to hear you. He wants you to come to him. He wants you to have a little talk with him. He wants you to unload. He wants you to confide in him and let it all out. Be real with him. If you're not feeling it, God, I'm not feeling it. But God, I need you to help me. I need you to help me. Give me the mind to get it right. Give me the mind to stop doing this or stop doing that. Give me the mind, whatever that stronghold, whatever that stronghold is on you, go to God. Talk to God about the stronghold. And I guarantee you, if you be honest with God, you confess your sins and lay aside every weight and the sin that so easily beset you, I guarantee you without a shadow of a doubt, God will deliver you. But God is looking for your heart. He wants to hear your heart. He wants you to be real. When you come to him, he wants you to come real, real. It may not be good. It may not sound good, but give it to God because God can turn it around and make it good. And I just want to share that with you because sometimes we, as if we're trying to fool ourselves to make ourselves look good before God, when God already knows all of our righteousness is as filthy rags. Yes, all of our righteousness. Just go to God. Just be real. Dump it all on him and say, Lord, do like David. David, and I say it all the time because as long as you live in this world, you got demons and devils to fight. You may know, you may not be out there doing nothing stupid. You may have not that you are aware of or we are aware of, because sometimes we can say things to people and hurt their feelings and not aware. But every day, that's why it's important that we repent, because we're not aware of some things that God is saying he's not pleased with. It could be your tone of voice talking to someone. It could be your attitude. It could be your disposition. So that's why we repent every day. But you know, but just go to God and just dump on God and do like David. And I do it sometime along during my day. I could be riding, praise God, in my truck, going someplace, and all of a sudden the Holy Ghost, you can hear yourself say, Lord, have mercy on me. And that's what you do. Go to God. Go to God in the daytime. You may have as far as you concerned, because only you will know what you're doing at the end of the day. Maybe your day good, everything's good, everything's going fine. But your spirit, you can hear in your spirit saying, Lord, have mercy on me. And you know, we can go to God besides just, okay, many times in life, we go to God, ask God to have mercy on us when we're sick in our body, trouble in our home, trouble with our children, trouble with our marriage, situations out of whack, things going on in the church house, or you having trouble on the job. We'll go to God in prayer, and we ask God, Lord, have mercy on me. But we need to go to God when everything's fine, the weight of the world is not on your shoulder, and you're going through some good times, because regardless of how many good days you have, you're still going to have some bad days. Because Job said, man born of a woman have but a few days, and they're full of trouble. So if you in a good place today and everything going good, enjoy that day. And that's a good time to really talk to God. Ask God to have mercy on you, to prepare you and strengthen you for the time that the enemy is going to come and attack you. Because as long as you live here on earth, the enemy is coming. The enemy is coming because the enemy want to take us out, because the enemy don't want us. I'm talking about the devil and whoever else the devil may use. The devil don't want us to go to be with Jesus eternally in the heavens. And he's doing all he can to discourage us, to deceive us, to lie to us, to get us tripped up in things that's not of God, so he can get us to go to hell with him. But you need to make up in your mind today that I am persuaded that I'll let nothing separate me from the love of God. I'm going into this prayer, but God is warning someone. God is speaking to someone's heart, saying, baby, I will forgive you for that. This is what God is. Listen, God is speaking to someone today. God is speaking to someone today because the devil telling you that there's no way God can forgive you for this and that and that and this. But I come by tonight or today per se, and I serve notice on the devil. I serve notice on the demons. I serve notice on the spirit of wickedness, evilness. I come against it today. I stand in the gap and I bind the forces of hell to tell you this day that there's nothing that God cannot forgive us of in this world here. And I know that the Bible says blasphemy, but I want to talk with you about this everyday life that we have. No. Listen, forgive yourself of your past, Forgive yourself because God has taken your past, providing that you go to him and ask him to forgive you of your sins. God has taken your sins. God has put them in the sea of forgetfulness. Never, N-E-D-E-R, never, never, never, ever to rise again. Never. So forgive yourself because God has forgiven you. And if you have not repented, go ahead and repent, and God will forgive you. You forgive yourself, that you can make right, make it right, that you cannot make right, leave it alone, don't mess with it. And what I'm saying, though, that thing that you can make right, meaning if you know that you hurt someone or you, something that you know, you can go back and say, well, I'm sorry, I apologize, maybe, you know, something like that. But those things that we can't, because a lot of folk have gone on to be with the Lord, and maybe someone, you know, you feel bad because this individual going on to be with the Lord and you didn't have chance or to tell them that you're sorry, to forgive you, whatever. But listen, God knows all about it. Hold your head up high. Look toward the hill from which cometh your help, and know without a shadow of a doubt, God will see you through. I'm getting ready to go into prayer now. Yes, I had to do what God laid on my heart to do, and God is freeing. God is freeing. God is freeing some people. God is delivering some people. God wants you to know, praise God, that he loves you. And don't let nothing separate you from him. Don't let nothing keep you away from him. So let us go into a word of prayer. And as I pray, as I say so many times, if you can pray with me as I pray, fine. If not, if you're hearing me and you're on the job or wherever you may be, just meditate in your heart and yet do your work. Don't stop your work because God wants us to be honest on our job. If you've been hired to work 8 hours, God wants you to give those 8 hours. And he said, when you work, work as if you work unto the Lord. So God wants us to be honest in all areas of our lives. But best believe when this prayer go forth, God know who he's going to send this prayer to. And God know what he's going to do in and out and concerning this prayer. So, Father God, in the name of Jesus, Lord, we come before you now, my God. We know, my God, that you are Alpha and Omega. Lord God, we know that you are the beginning and the end. My God, we know that you are the last, my God, and the first. Father God, we know that you know the future, praise God, as well as the past. And Father God, we know without a shadow of a doubt, we are not alone. Father God, we know, praise God, the way, praise God, that we should take. And we know, praise God, that we should cast all our cares upon you. Because you, my God, you, God, is the one looking out for us. You're the one that making ways for us. Father God, you have told us to trust you, praise God, with all our heart. Father God, you told us without leaning on our own understanding. And praise God, you told us to acknowledge you. Praise God in all our ways and that you would direct our path. Father God, we lay hold of your guidance today. Father God, and not only today, my God, but always. Father God, Psalm 73, hallelujah, said that you would guide us with your counsel. And praise afterward, God, that you would receive us to your glory. Father God, take away our fear of today. And if it's your will, my God, that we are living tomorrow, Lord God, give us the confidence, praise God, for today. And give us, praise God, the strength to face tomorrow if you spare our lives. Father God, grant us wisdom, my God, to make decisions, God, that reflect your plans for our lives. Praise God, not our will, Lord God, but your will be done. Lord God, not our race, but yours, God, your race to be won. Father God, like a shepherd, we know without a shadow of a doubt, Lord, you're going to lead us in the path of righteousness. Father God, right now, in the name of Jesus, I want to thank you. Lord, I want to thank you. Lord, I want to thank you. Lord, I want to praise you. Lord, I want to glorify you. Lord, I want to magnify you. Lord, I want to lift you up. Father God, in the name of Jesus, we lift our eyes to the hills from which cometh our help. Praise God, our help, God, comes from you who made the heaven and the earth. Father God, we know you will not allow our foot to be moved. Lord God, you, Jesus, you, our keeper. Hallelujah, you will keep our families. Lord, you will neither slumber nor sleep. Father God, in the name of Jesus, thank you for preserving us from evil. Lord, thank you for preserving our soul. Thank you for preserving our going out. My God, and our coming in from this time forth and forever. Lord, we thank you that we're living in a dangerous world. But God, we thank you that we serve a God, hallelujah, that's all around us. Oh, my God. Oh, my God. Help me, Lord. Thank you, God. Yes, we're living in a dangerous world. And I mean a dangerous world. But Father God, hallelujah, we're not worrying. Yes, we need you. Yes, we need your protection. But we also know that you are in camp. Hallelujah, around us. We know, God, that you love us. We know that you are going to be there for us. And God, without a shadow of a doubt, we thank you, God, for the angels, God, that you have encamped around us. Hallelujah, looking out for us, protecting us. Father God, hallelujah, we take all of our cares, God, and we give all our cares to you, God. We give everything, God, we own to you, God. We thank you, Lord God, for your keeping power. Lord, we ask you, not that you take, Lord God, in the name of Jesus, us out of this world, but you said, Lord God, that everything we need, in the name of Jesus, that you would supply and that you would deliver us, God, from the evil one. Father God, in the name of Jesus, I'm so glad. Yes, I am. I'm glad. Oh, God, that you, God, is making ways, God. You're making ways out of no way. And I know you know all about us, God, because you said you know the hairs, my God, of our heads and the days of our lives. God, we thank you right now because you know when we rise, God, and you know when we lie down. We thank you, God, because we trust you, God. We trust you for protection. We trust you for provision. We trust you, God, for providential ordering of circumstances. God, we thank you right now. Lord, bless us. Lord, keep us. Father God, make your face our God. Make your face, God, to shine upon us. Oh, God, we thank you right now for being gracious to us. Oh, God, you told us, God, that you will lift up our countenance. Oh, God, in the name of Jesus. And God, you said that you also would lift up our countenance. Oh, God, and that you would give us peace. God, in the name of Jesus, help us, Lord, and grant us, God, to wait on you in the name of Jesus. Help us, Lord, and keep us, Lord, in the name of Jesus. I want to thank you right now, without a shadow of a doubt. I know, my God, you will. You'll pick us up, God, when we are down. And I want to thank you, God, that you will cover us in the midst, God, when trouble all around. I want to thank you, God, for reviving us. I want to thank you, God, for giving us joy. Oh, God, in the time of sorrow. I want to thank you, God. I know without a shadow of a doubt, you're going to send a revival Oh, yes, you are God. So many of your people, Lord God, are downtrodden. Oh, God, so many of your people, my God, they're burdened. Lord God, they're heavy laden. So many of your people, God, they're troubled on every side. But I know without a shadow of a doubt, there's revival. Oh, God, coming for us, your people. God, the devil is trying to take us out. But I thank you right now. You're going to send, God, your healing virtue. You're going to send healing to the lion. You're going to send healing to your leaders. Oh, Father God, you're going to help that father. You're going to help that mother. You're going to help those children. You're going to help the church. You're going to help the pastors. Oh, God, and we thank you right now. Lord, send us a fresh wind. Right now, God, send us fresh fire, God. Right now, God, send us a fresh awakening. Right now, God, we need seasons, God, of refreshing. Oh, God, from your presence. Right now, in the name of Jesus, Father God, we need a mighty wave of grace right now to push us. Oh, God, to push us. Oh, God, into you to get us closer to you. Lord God, somebody's going through a time of storm. Somebody's going through a rainstorm. Somebody's going through a flooding right now. Somebody's going through bereavement right now. Somebody's busted. Somebody's disgusted. But, oh, God, I thank you, God. I thank you right now for the blood, my God, that was shed on Calvary. I thank you right now. Hallelujah for the blood. The blood. The blood of Jesus. We thank you now. We plead, oh, glory, for your blood right now. Oh, God, help us. We plead, God, for the blood that was shed. The blood, the blood, the blood, the blood, the blood. What can wash away our sins? Nothing but the blood of Jesus. What can make us whole again? Nothing but the blood of Jesus. Lord God, we need our hearts filled. Lord God, with your love. Lord God, the devil trying to take us out. But God, right now, in the name of Jesus, oh God, rekindle a fire, Lord God, from above, God, and let it kindle and rekindle in our hearts, Lord, in our minds, Lord, in our walk, God, in our talk, God. Lord God Almighty, we know, Lord, without a shadow of a doubt, you sit high. You look low, my God. You see everything. You know everything. You know what we up against. So, Father God, in the name of Jesus, I pray, God, that you send a quickening spirit, Lord God, to the people of God. In the name of Jesus. And Father God, I pray right now for our communities, Lord. I pray for our children. I pray for the young folk. I pray, God, because they don't understand, hallelujah, the seriousness, God, of what they're doing. They don't understand the seriousness, God, of the lives that they're taking. They don't understand the seriousness, God, of the destruction, oh, God, that they're causing. So we ask you now, in the name of Jesus, to shower our communities, to shower our children, to shower that evil spirit that's trying to take them over and use them. Father God, in the name of Jesus, you told us to call, my God, on your name. You said that your name was a strong tower. We can run into it and we can be safe. Father God, help our children, Lord God, to get a mind to call on you. Help our children, my God, to get a mind to cry out to you. Lord God, take the scales off of their eyes, God. Help them to see that there's a better life. Help them to see that there's a better way. Help them to see that this is not the life that they want, but the enemy has blinded them. Hallelujah. To the good life, to the life of Jesus Christ. Father God, in the name of Jesus, bring a revival to our young people. Lord God, bring a revival in their homes. Bring a revival in

God, I want to thank you. Thank you for mercy. Ooh, God, your grace and mercy. God, your grace and mercy. Your grace and mercy brought us through. We are living this moment, Father God, because of you. And Father God, I want to thank you. And I want to praise you too for your grace. For your grace and mercy. Lord God, that's carrying us through. That's bringing us out. That's making way. Hallelujah. Hallelujah. Hallelujah, Jesus. We thank you. Thank you, God. As we look back, God, after thousands of years of history. Woo, Lord. Hallelujah. We know, we know. We know without a shadow of a doubt. Things should be better than what we are experiencing and what we are seeing. But Father God, in the name of Jesus, because man won't obey you, because man, one man, all this world, turning their backs on you because they're choosing to follow the ways of the world. Father God, instead of following your ways, here we are now, caught up, God, in a messed up situation. Yes, God, we experience it in the name of Jesus. Father God, prophecy, hallelujah. We are facing walls, Father God. We're facing rumors of walls because of disobedience, because man won't acknowledge you, because man won't humble themselves. And when I say man, I mean male, female, this world. Those in authority, Lord God, we're not acknowledged that there's a God. We're not acknowledged that we need God. We're not acknowledged, Father God, that you're the God of the universe. And Father, we are experiencing right now, praise God, as we hear the news, hallelujah, Iran and different places and Iran and different, oh God, help us. God, we need you. God, we look around. We see fires everywhere. We see planes falling out of the sky. Father God, we see flooding. We see storms. God, we see chaos. Hallelujah. All over the land. Nations against nations. Kingdom against kingdom. Father God, we need you, Jesus. Have mercy. Have mercy. Have mercy, Lord. We see famine, God. We see pestilence. We see earthquakes. And my God, we see persecution. And Father God, in the name of Jesus, help us, God, to keep our eyes on you, because they are false prophets. Hallelujah, deceiving many. Hallelujah. Father God, as we look around, we see lawlessness abounding. Lord, we see love growing cold. We've seen hatred like never before. Hallelujah. And you told us, Jesus, when you was on earth, Jesus, you told us, you prophesied, and you said it would be. But if man would turn around and turn from their wicked ways, God, you said there would be a difference, that you could heal the land. But Father God, the enemy has a hold, praise God, hallelujah, on the world and the ways of the world. But Father God, I'm so glad. I'm so glad, Father God, I heard you said in your word, he that believeth, as the scripture has said, out of his belly shall flow rivers of living water. And Father God, I thank you right now. I thank you for sending Jesus, hallelujah, for this world and the world condition. And I thank you, God, that those that's going to obey you one day, my God, without a shadow of a doubt, we're going to reign with Jesus. Yes, we're going to reign with Jesus. And today I cry out, God, I'm begging you, pleading with you, touch hearts, touch minds, touch souls in the name of Jesus. Give them a mind, God. Give them a mind, God, to turn from their wicked ways. Give them a mind, God, to call on you in the name of Jesus. Give them a mind. Give them a mind. Give them a mind. Give them a mind, God, in the name of Jesus. Lord God, give them a mind. Please, Jesus. Please, Jesus. Touch right now. Touch right now. Touch right now in the name of Jesus. Touch. Touch, God. Touch these hearts. These stony hearts. These hard hearts. These mean hearts. These evil hearts. Touch right now, Jesus.

0: Hallelujah. In the name of Jesus. Father God. Hallelujah. In the name of Jesus. You told us whatever we do in word or deed, do it all in the name of Jesus. And Father God, in your name, I'm asking these things. I'm asking because I know all power, my God, is in your hands. I'm asking you, God, because you told us to seek, my God, and we would find. You told us to knock, my God, and the door would be open. You told us to ask, my God, and it would be given. And you told us to ask, having faith. And Father God, I have faith to know without a shadow of a doubt that you will move. Praise God, if we come to you with a sincere heart and a made up mind, if we come to you, praise God, crying loud, hallelujah. I heard David when he said, this poor man cried, hallelujah, and God inclined his ear to me and heard my cry and brought me out of a horrible pit. Father God, in the name of Jesus, we're living in a horrible time, and God, we're asking you to bring us up out of a horrible pit. In the mighty name of Jesus, bring us up, God. Bring us up, God. Hallelujah. Father God, in the name of Jesus, we're asking you, Lord God. We're asking you, God, in your name, hallelujah, to help us to come up out of these situations. Help us, God, to have a mind to do your will. Help us, God, to call on your holy name. And Father God, we're going to exalt your name. We're going to lift you up from the rising of the sun, hallelujah, to the going down of the same. We're going to exalt you, God, in the name of Jesus. Father God, give us missions, hallelujah, instead of misery. Father God, give us hope, my God, instead of despair. Lord God, give us food and water. Praise God, where there is hunger. And Father God, in the name of Jesus, give us peace, my God, where there's woe. Father God, we ask you in the name of Jesus to bring healing, praise God, to the disease situation of life, not only in the body, but in the world, in situations within our lives. God, bring healing, hallelujah, to the diseases. God, bring freedom, praise God, to the oppressed. Lord, somebody's oppressed today. Somebody's pressed down. Somebody's depressed. Somebody's oppressed. Somebody's aggravated. Somebody's worried. Somebody, Lord God, is vexed right now in the name of Jesus. But God, I ask you today, set them free, God. Make them free, God, in the name of Jesus. Somebody's toiling with situations today. Can't talk about it. Won't talk about it. Just don't know what to do. Standing at crossroads. Don't know which way to go. But Father God, in the name of Jesus, in the name of Jesus, Lord God, come to their rescue. Right now, Jesus, I'm standing in the gap, God, crying out for them. God, come to their rescue. You met me. You've met me at my crossroads. Lord, now meet them at their crossroads. Let them know, God, that there's nothing too hard for you. Let them know, God, there's nothing impossible for you. Let them know, God, you are God that make ways out of no way. Let them know, God, that you bring liberty, hallelujah, to their soul. Let them know, God, hallelujah, how much you love them. Hallelujah. In the name of Jesus, Father God, in the name of Jesus, we thank you. We thank you. We thank you, Father, in the name of Jesus. We thank you. We thank you because we have hope. We thank you, Father, for your help. We thank you, Father, how you provide. My God, help me, Jesus. Help me, Jesus. Help me, Lord. Help me, Lord. God, I feel for your people. I feel their pain. I feel their hurt. I feel their disappointment. But God, we thank you. We thank you for help. We thank you for provision. Every day, God, how you provide. We thank you, God. We know without a shadow of a doubt, you are our strength. You are our provider. I want to thank you, God, that we can call upon you in the time of need. I thank you, God, that you never never failed us. God, we thank you that you're always there. We thank you, God, and we are grateful, hallelujah, for the circumstances, my God, in our life that you have provided opportunities, my God, to get to know you more. God, draw us closer, hallelujah. Draw us closer to you, God. Draw us closer that we will get to know you more, that we will get to know you fully, that we will get to know what you want us to know, all about you, all about our situation, all about our circumstances, that we will be satisfied and content in the God of our salvation. Father God, we thank you for each and every situation, God, that comes in our lives, those things. And God, help the people to understand today. Please, God, help them to understand, not to throw in the towel, not to run, Lord God, but stand there, be steadfast and immovable, and wait on you. Help them to understand, God, that each situation is nothing but an opportunity for us to find the power of God, the provision of God, the protection of God that can only, my God, be found in you, God. Come on, Jesus. Come on, Jesus. Don't let them see themselves going down. Don't let them see themselves being defeated. Don't let them see themselves being cast to the side. But let them see themselves as they're suffering, as they're going through, as they up against situations. That is nothing but an opportunity for us to give you glory. An opportunity to see the power of your mighty right hand. To give us an opportunity to see your provision. Woo! An opportunity to see the protection of you all around us. Because nobody can protect us. Nobody can keep us. Nobody can provide for us. Nobody can make ways for us. God, not like you. God. Oh, God. Help us. Help us, God. Help us, God, to keep our focus on you. Oh, God, oh, God, oh, God, oh, God. I'm trying not to go off in tongues. I feel my tongue want to just, whew. Help us. Oh, God, help us. Help keep us, God, focused on you, on your greatness. Keep us focused, God, on your goodness. God, if we would just keep our eyes and stay focused on you, God. I know without a shadow of a doubt, every day of our lives, we will become more like you. Every day, if we would just let this mind, hallelujah, be in us, which is also in Christ Jesus, we will become more like you. Lord, help us. Help us to be a light to this world. Please, Jesus, help us to be a light. A light to this world. In the mighty name of Jesus. Father, I know I'm going to have to cut off, but God, I got to talk to you. I got to talk to you because this is what you laid on my heart. I got to talk to you because I feel what you feel for your people, because you feel our infirmities. And that means we feel your love. And God, I can truly say you got a soul love. A soul love. Your love, love so to its no limit on your love. So, Father God, you are everything. You are everything. You are omnipotent. Hallelujah. Meaning you are everywhere. All of the time. You are the creator of time. Father God, you stretch and you speed it up in accordance to your will. And Father God, we know, all of us know today, that time is moving in such a way we can't believe it. Time is moving in a way that it is blowing our minds. We can't believe how the month is moving, how the days are moving, how the hours are moving. But God, we thank you for being the God of it all. In the name of Jesus. And Father God, help us to make right choices. Help us, my God, to walk through the process of sanctification, my God, throughout our lives. Father God, help us all of our days, Father God, to keep you in our hearts. Father God, I can truly say today that you are the God of our days and you are the God of our lives. God, I want to thank you for being close to the brokenhearted. God, I want to thank you today for assuring us that all of us, without a shadow of a doubt, hallelujah, we have the opportunity to hear your word before you return. And that's because you don't want no one to be lost. You don't want no, regardless of the life. As I said earlier, I tried to encourage, it doesn't matter about your past. Let's get right with God now. And Father, we thank you. We thank you because we have hope. We thank you, Father God, because we do not lose hope. We thank you, Lord God, because you have given us what we need not to give up. And we want to thank you for not giving up on us. Father God, in the name of Jesus, God, you got to help me right here because I feel like running, but I don't know where I'm going. God, we thank you. We thank you for not giving up on us. And Father God, can I stop right here and ask you to touch our hearts, to deal with our hearts, that we will never, ever give up on one another. Touch our hearts, that we will never, ever give up on anyone, because we was in a mess ourselves, and you didn't give up on us. You stayed right there, God. And you stayed right there, and you stayed right there until you pulled us up out of the muck and the mire. God, don't let us give up on our enemies, regardless of what our enemies do, regardless of how our enemies treat us. Never, ever let us give up on praying for our enemies. I know someone, Father God, don't want to hear it, but God, let them know if they want to come out, my God, victorious. If they pray for their enemies, that you will bless them. Hallelujah. And that tells God that our hearts are in the right place. And that tells God that we're not holding grudges. We're not holding hatred. We're not holding bitterness, Lord God. But we're letting God know when we, with a sincere heart, might God begin to pray for our fellow man and pray for our enemies. That let God know that we have the heart of God. And Father God, we're asking you that if there's anyone that can't seem, oh God, to get over their enemies, get over what has been done, for those that can't forget and lay aside, God, everything that they've been attacked concerning in the past, Lord God, in the name of Jesus, I cry out today, and God, I ask you, Jesus, to soften their hearts right now, my God, in the name of Jesus. Soften their hearts, God. Open their minds, God. Oh, God, that they will listen to you. And Lord God, that they will be restored. Lord God, with the right heart and the right mind. Father God, in the name of Jesus, I thank you, God. Oh, God, I thank you for the prayer today. I thank you, Lord, for your love today. I thank you for your mercy today. I thank you, Lord God, for every door you open for us, every way you make, God. Thank you for bringing your people together. Thank you, God, in the name of Jesus. God, I thank you. I know we're in the end times, and I know it's a scary time, and I know why it's scary. There's no place that we can escape to, God, but we can escape to the mighty arms of you, God. And I want to thank you, God, for being there. We want to thank you, God, for all the times that you fought our battles. We want to thank you, God, for all the times you held us up. We want to thank you, God, for all the times we were able to be held in your arms. I want to thank you, God, for all the times you spoke sweet peace to us. I want to thank you, God, for all the times we didn't dot our I's, cross our T's, but you were right there giving us another chance. I want to thank you, God, for all the times we were misunderstood, but you were right there pleading our case. I want to thank you, God, for all the lonely times and all the long times we had. But through it all, God, you were right there holding us up in the name of Jesus. And I thank you right now. I thank you, God, for all the promises, God, that you made to us, your people. I want to thank you, God, for holding us up. Hallelujah. When we were falling down, I want to thank you, God, for keeping our minds when we felt like losing our minds. I want to thank you, God, for your love, your mercy, and your grace. And out of all we do, we could never, ever, ever, never, ever, ever, never, never, ever repay you for all that you've done and you're doing and going to do. In Jesus' name we pray. Amen, amen, and amen. I want to say to you today, be encouraged. Hold your head up. Go to God in prayer. Be real with him. Cry out to him. Have a little talk with Jesus. I guarantee you he'll make it all right. I want you to know that Jesus loves you. I love you. And let us come together in the beauty of holiness and serve the God of our salvation. Be blessed.
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4: A special thanks again to Pastor Linda D. Bailey right there, New Jerusalem Apostolic Church. 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Tomorrow is Friday. He's actually on every Tuesday. Tuesday and Friday. I call him the hardest working bishop, Bishop Michael Blue with Door of Hope Christian Church tomorrow at 1. I'm telling you, friend, that word goes a long way, especially while you are working. And so does the music. Her new one, Nia Allen, featuring Major, Just You Wait, is next.
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6: Carolina's weather. This is the News 13 Network weather update. I'm meteorologist Hannah Ronner. Temperatures are going to be pretty hot still and slightly above average. We'll be in the upper 90s for today, and the heat advisory is back for inland areas, feeling up to 105 degrees for today with an isolated shower and storm. Temperatures will be in the mid-70s tonight and still hot tomorrow. 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

0: Curtis Pugh, right there with Your Glory to see you right here on Glory 98.5. 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On the way, speaking of some great music, CeCe Winans, More Than This, is on the way. 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And getting you ready for this year's Gospel Fest. Travis Green is going to be there, and we've got his new one, Leper Song. I've got all of those and more next.
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0: 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I'm gonna sing tonight. Cheer up, my brother. 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

latest right there, Leper Song. 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Trey Nicholson is ready to step on in. You are in great hands. Tomorrow's Friday. Let's make plans now to spend our work day together. 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

0: This is the News 13 Network weather update. I'm meteorologist Hannah Rahner. Temperatures are going to be pretty hot still and slightly above average. We'll be in the upper 90s for today. And the heat advisory is back for inland areas, feeling up to 105 degrees for today with an isolated shower and storm. Temperatures will be in the mid-70s tonight and still hot tomorrow. 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

Praise the Lord, praise the Lord, praise the Lord, everybody. Such a beautiful day to get on up and give God praise. Woke us up this morning, keeping us right in mind. So much to be grateful for on this beautiful day. We got so much to talk about. We got the Labor Day giveaway. Give you all the details and everything that you need to know about it as we encourage you as you get through this beautiful Thursday together. Let's kick it off with JJ Harrison. It's called Nothing Else from Glory 98.5. Turn it up.

I like this. Now, you might be standing next to somebody and you don't know what they've been going through. But when I think about the goodness of Jesus, woo, I'm about to have church right by myself. Is that all right?

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1: 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I bet you won't put your hands on it. 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

0: Through fire, anything but fail, want to encourage you on today. You may not see how everything is going to work out, but don't confuse a difficult season with a defeated life. You know, some doors may close, some plans may change, and some prayers may take longer than expected, but God is still working. What feels like a setback can become the very thing God used to wreck you towards something greater. I want you to know this. You don't have to have every answer this afternoon. Keep praying, keep moving, keep trusting. You can bend without breaking, cry without quitting, and struggle without failing. God hasn't brought you this far to leave you. You know, great scripture for today, Philippians 1st chapter, verse number 6. Be confident of this very thing, that he which have begun a great work in you will perform it until the day of Jesus Christ. So, good song for you.
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1: Hey, what up, though, y'all? 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
2: Yes, we did. We love the Get Up Church. Join us tomorrow. Angel Taylor has new music. We'll have her on. And for the Fresh Word, my husband, Pastor Warren Campbell. And then for the Vintage Vault, Jonathan Greer. So don't miss it. So join us tomorrow. We'll be faith walking,
1: love talking,
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0: 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Listen to the lyrics of this song right here. It's Lachey Knox with James Fortune. It's called Surrounded.
1: Somebody's in the fight of your life right now. Lachey Knox, tell them how to win.

0: Joy 98.5, all you guys from Jams are playing right here. That was Keyline Take Gavin at the meaning. You know, sometimes life will have you so focused on what's happening right now so that you forget this isn't all there it is. You know, the stress isn't forever. The disappointment isn't forever. And every trouble doesn't get the final word. You know, there's a meeting coming and I want to be there. The Bible says 1 Thessalonians 4 chapter verse number 17. And so we ever be with the Lord. So whatever carrying you today, keep the faith. You keep living for God and keep your eyes on the promise. Keylante Gavin blesses with that song with At The Meeting. Looking at the weather forecast from News 13 is next on Glory 90.5.
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3: This is a News 13 Network weather update. I'm meteorologist Frank Johnson. One more hot day tomorrow before temperatures drop for the weekend. Our forecast for tonight, partly cloudy, warm and muggy, a low of 76 degrees. Tomorrow, partly sunny, hot and humid, scattered thunderstorms around, the high up to 96. And on Saturday, partly sunny with a chance for a thunderstorm and a high of 90. 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

0: The number one song is coming up. But here's song number two with four at four countdown. It's Trey. 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
1: Thank you, God, for giving us our identity in you. 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

0: DJ Moore in with Mercy. And I tell you, sometimes that's all you need from people. Just a little mercy. Before you judge somebody's situation, remember, you don't know the whole story. Give people room to grow, room to make mistakes, and room to get it right. And don't forget to give yourself that same grace, all right? Keep it right here to Glory 98.5. On the way, I got the latest from William Murphy.
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2: 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Just play the game one way. You hit a ball in the gap, run. 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
1: Hey, what up, though, y'all? 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
2: Yes, we did. We love the Get Up Church. Join us tomorrow. Angel Taylor has new music. We'll have her on. And for the Fresh Word, my husband, Pastor Warren Campbell. And then for the Vintage Vault, Jonathan Greer. So don't miss it. So join us tomorrow. We'll be faith walking.
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1: This song says, God's mercy kept me.
2: Yes.
1: So I wouldn't let go. Anybody in here ever felt like giving up? Just throwing in the towel, just giving up. I'm not going to ask you to hunch anybody, but just look at them. That person you're looking at is here tonight only because of God's mercy and His grace. Somebody ought to just tell God, thank you for your mercy and your grace that kept me.

0: someone, hunt somebody next to someone. I was really down. I was really down. The devil really had me. But God's mercy kept me. I'm here tonight because of God's mercy. Come on now, just thank him. Just thank him.
1: I almost let go.

Roy 98.5. That song touched me every single time I hear it. William Murphy III with No Failure, and he's getting ready to do a live recording coming in November. You know it's going to be incredible, and of course, when they give out the official announcement, I will definitely make sure I share that with you all. We're Glory 98.5. 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

0: Jokia and Jazzy Faye is called So Happy. And I was so looking forward to running to Jokia. I didn't have an opportunity to see her at the Stella Awards because, you know, everybody was at Stella's, but I did have a finally opportunity to run into Jazzy Faye. Really nice guy. You know, he's always with Juwan DeJuan, you know. Most of the time, Juwan put out a song. He is definitely a part of that track. Happy Thursday to you. I tell you, the weekend's going by so fast. I'm not complaining at all. Labor Day giveaway. We got an opportunity for you to win $1,000. 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Hey, 5 o'clock praise party's up next. 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
7: This is a News 13 Network weather update. I'm meteorologist Frank Johnson. One more hot day tomorrow before temperatures drop for the weekend. Our forecast for tonight, partly cloudy, warm and muggy, a low of 76 degrees. Tomorrow, partly sunny, hot and humid, scattered thunderstorms around, the high up to 96. And on Saturday, partly sunny with a chance for a thunderstorm and a high of 90. 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

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I'm meteorologist Frank Johnson. One more hot day tomorrow before temperatures drop for the weekend. Our forecast for tonight, partly cloudy, warm and muggy, a low of 76 degrees. Tomorrow, partly sunny, hot and humid, scattered thunderstorms around, the high up to 96. And on Saturday, partly sunny with a chance for a thunderstorm and a high of 90. 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
1: I will bless the Lord at all times. His praise shall continually be in my mouth.

0: Glory 90.5, number one for all your gospel favorites. Here to keep you encouraged, Pastor Lenity Bailey. Standing by right now to bless us with some encouraging words.
1: Praise the Lord, praise the Lord, praise the Lord. To God be the glory. Yes, I'm here to encourage you that whatever you do, please don't confuse busyness with accomplishment. A schedule that is too full, you know what's going to happen? It's going to reflect a lack of wise priorities. Now, if you're too busy, that means you don't have time to do anything well or to enjoy the fruits of your labor. Because if you're too busy, something's going lacking. Let's be honest. Something is going lacking because you're just going to do enough to get by. And you know, you know, ceaseless activities without real purpose, it's going to sap the energy out of you and meaning from your life, not only from your life, but it's going to have you walking around feeling frustrated. So please, take time out. God created the heavens and earth, and on the seventh day, he rested. So please, don't overdo it. Don't, you know, confuse busyness with accomplishment. No. Listen, clear your head. Get your body in tune. Because you know what? We are nothing but shadows. If God was to just blow on us, we're out of here. Our life is over. And all of our busy rushing, guess what? It ends in nothing. We run. We heap up. We grab. We beg. And guess what? We're going to end up leaving all this behind, not knowing who's going to spend it. Well, you say, I'm leaving it to my children, my husband, my wife. Yeah, but that's no guarantee. They can pass it on and blow it. Take time out for yourself. Take care of yourself. And be everything God has called you to be. Not overtired, but just where he can use you.

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And, of course, next we're checking with Bishop Partisan at the Praise and Faith Gospel Shop.

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1: Good afternoon, Trey. This is J.T. Hardison over at the Praise and Faith Gospel Shop in Terrell. Today is Thursday, and this week is moving fast. I tell you, over at Praise and Faith Gospel Shop, we mention every day this week that we're in high gear, getting those standard lesson commentaries, your commentary for this year into your hand. 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If you're a Sunday school superintendent, a teacher, whomever it may be, and you need your commentary for this year of 2026 and 27, you need to come on over to Praise and Faith Gospel Shop. Now we have, amen, the standard lesson commentary, the R.H. Boyd commentaries, the Townsend commentary, and UMI commentary. Whatever you're looking for, you can find it at Praise and Faith Gospel Shop. Let me also mention, and we've been talking about, if you need baptism certificates, we got quite a few churches that are having revival service and they need baptism certificates. So you put us on the list, come on over. We have hymn books, and quite a few churches are still looking for hymn books, books and Bibles, everything that you're looking for, your communion supplies, offering envelope. We have it at Praise and Faith Gospel Shop. All right, we're going to be open all day on tomorrow, 10 a.m. until 5 o'clock p.m., and on Saturday, 10 a.m. until 3 o'clock p.m. That telephone number is 843-5-

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10: This is a News 13 Network weather update. I'm meteorologist Frank Johnson. One more hot day tomorrow before temperatures drop for the weekend. Our forecast for tonight, partly cloudy, warm and muggy, a low of 76 degrees. Tomorrow, partly sunny, hot and humid, scattered thunderstorms around, the high up to 96. And on Saturday, partly sunny with a chance for a thunderstorm and a high of 90. 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

5. That is the most talented man. Ken Jones, Praise on Go. And this guy, he did that song like 5 different ways. I was like, my gosh, Ken Jones is the man. I'm Trey Nicholson hanging out with you. All your gospel jams are playing here. Throwback from Luther Barnes and Deborah on Glory 90.5.

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0: Jaira. Playing all your favorites on this beautiful day. The God of Spirit of Life really do appreciate you. Make sure you take us with you wherever you go so you can stay connected to us. Loved you, Caitlin Carr. And so happy for her that she walked away with some stellars this past weekend. Of course, last Sunday in the month, you can be able to check out the Stellar Awards. I was looking at the phone line. I was like, why is this phone ain't ringing? The phone lines are acting crazy, but I'm going to give you another number you can call me at. It's 843-656-1607. 843-656-1607. That's my other number. You can call me.
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0: 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Thank you so much for hanging out with me. But Thomas, come to any. Y'all be extra safe out there. If you're going through a storm or situation, look to us because that's where help comes from. I love you. I appreciate you all. Keep God first in every single thing that you do. If it's God's will, which I pray it is, we'll definitely do this again real soon tomorrow at 3 o'clock. 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

This is a News 13 Network weather update. I'm meteorologist Frank Johnson. One more hot day tomorrow before temperatures drop for the weekend. Our forecast for tonight, partly cloudy, warm and muggy, a low of 76 degrees. Tomorrow, partly sunny, hot and humid, scattered thunderstorms around, the high up to 96. And on Saturday, partly sunny with a chance for a thunderstorm and a high of 90. 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

0: Justin Massaro announced the passing of Wilson Bug Cuffey Jr., who passed away on Thursday, August 20th. The family racing friend at 1228 Foremost Road in Hartsville. Reigns have been announced by Davies Funeral Home, LLC of Hartsville. It is with heavy hearts to announce the passing of Philip Jackson, who transitioned on Thursday, August 20th. Family Racing Friend at 140 Sunshine Court in Hartsville. 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The celebration of life for Elder George T. Jackson will be held on Sunday, August 23rd at 2 p.m. at Jerusalem Baptist Church. In turn, will follow the Darlington Memorial Gardens. 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It's a profound sorrow announced the passing of Mr. Justin T. Allen, who passed away on Tuesday, August 18th. 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And that completes our announcements. 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